0: Your husband is coming.
1: Eurodance Night Express. The rhythm of your nightlife.
2: 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Teardrops in an innocent ocean. 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

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No electricity, something's all over me. 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

0: Mach dein Leben zur Party und sag's laut. Ich höre Eurodance Express. 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
1: This is Captain Kim speaking. Welcome aboard Benga Airways. After takeoff, we'll pump up the sound system, 'cause we're going to...

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2: All day, all night. 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

0: 75 pellets of mescaline, 5 sheets of high-powered bladder acid, a salt shaker half full of cocaine, a whole galaxy of multicolored uppers, downers, screamers, laughers, also a quart of tequila, quart of rum, case of beer, pint of raw ether, and 2 dozen amyls. 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
2: Oh, poppin' I know, poppin' I know. One chicken here's a Kalingo show. 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